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This old house once knew my wife. This old house was a home and comfort as we fought the storms of life. This old house once rang with laughter. This old house heard many.

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This old house lets in the rain. This old house lets in the cold. On my knees I'm getting chilly, but I feel no fear or pain, 'cause I see an angel peeking through the broken window pane.

your love. It's a melody played on a penny arcade. It's a Barnum and Bailey world, just as phony as it can be.

Everything I've got belongs to you. I've a powerful anesthesia in my fist, and the perfect wrist to give your neck a twist.